Why, bit of my bear, bit of my bear, bit of my bear, bit of my bear, bit of my bear, bit of my bear, bit of my bear, bit of my bear, bit of my bear, bit of my bear, bit of my bear, bit of my bear, bit of my bear, bit of my bear, bit of my bear, bit of my bear, bit of my bear, bit of my bear, bit of my bear, bit of my bear, bit of my bear, bit of my bear, bit of my bear, bit of my bear, bit of my bear, bit of my bear, bit of my bear, bit of my bear, bit of my bear, bit of my bear, bit of my bear, bit of my bear, bit of my bear, bit of my bear, bit of my bear, bit of my bear, bit of my bear, bit of my bear, bit of my bear, bit of my bear, bit of my bear, bit of my bear, bit of my bear, bit of my bear, bit of my bear, bit of my bear, bit of my bear, bit of my bear, bit of my bear, bit of my bear, bit of my bear, bit of my bear, bit of my bear, bit of my